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The National Weather Service in Omaha has issued a severe thunderstorm warning for Eastern Butler County, West Central Saunders County, until 3:30 a.m. At 3:02 a.m., a severe thunderstorm was located over Brainerd, or 7 miles southeast of David City, moving northeast at 20 miles per hour. Expected hazards include quarter-size hail. This is a radar-indicated threat. Impact, damage to vehicles is expected. This severe thunderstorm will be near Bruno around 3:10 a.m. For your protection, move to an interior room on the lowest floor of a building. Repeating, a severe thunderstorm warning has been issued until 03:30 a.m. for the following counties in Nebraska, Butler and Saunders.

The National Weather Service in Omaha has issued a severe thunderstorm warning for northwestern Odo County in southeastern Nebraska, southern Cass County in southeastern Nebraska, until 3:45 a.m. At 3:16 a.m., a severe thunderstorm was located over Palmyra, or 16 miles southeast of Lincoln, moving northeast at 15 miles per hour. Expected hazards include quarter-size hail. This is a radar-indicated threat. Impact, damage to vehicles is expected. This severe thunderstorm will remain over mainly rural areas of northwestern Odo and southern Cass counties. For your protection, move to an interior room on the lowest floor of a building. Repeating, a severe thunderstorm warning has been issued until 03:45 a.m. for the following counties in Nebraska, Cass, and Odo.

The National Weather Service in Omaha has issued a severe thunderstorm warning for southeastern Colfax County in northeastern Nebraska, southwestern Dodge County, northeastern Butler County, northwestern Saunders County, until 4 a.m. At 3:29 a.m., a severe thunderstorm was located over Abbey, or 11 miles northeast of David City, moving northeast at 30 miles per hour. Expected hazards include quarter-size hail. This is a radar-indicated threat. Impact, damage to vehicles is expected. This severe thunderstorm will be near North Bend and Morris Bluff around 3:45 a.m. For your protection, move to an interior room on the lowest floor of a building. Repeating, a severe thunderstorm warning has been issued until 4 a.m. for the following counties in Nebraska, Butler, Colfax, Dodge, and Saunders.

The National Weather Service in Omaha has issued a severe thunderstorm warning for Central Saunders County until 4:30 a.m. At 3:49 a.m., a severe thunderstorm was located over Momo, or 6 miles northwest of Wahoo, moving east at 20 miles per hour. Expected hazards include quarter-size hail. This is a radar-indicated threat. Impact, damage to vehicles is expected. This severe thunderstorm will be near Cullen around 3:55 a.m. Other locations in the path of the severe thunderstorm include Wood Cliff. For your protection, move to an interior room on the lowest floor of a building. Repeating, a severe thunderstorm warning has been issued until 4:30 a.m. for the following county: Saunders, Nebraska,

National Weather Service in Omaha has issued a severe thunderstorm warning for northern Lancaster County in southeastern Nebraska, southern Saunders County, until 6:30 p.m. At 5:50 p.m., a severe thunderstorm was located near Ceresco, or 12 miles south of Wahoo, moving northeast at 50 miles per hour. Expected hazards include 60 miles per hour wind gusts and penny-sized hail. This is a radar-indicated threat. Impact. Expect damage to roofs, siding, and trees. Locations impacted include Utan, Ceresco, Valparaiso, Meade, Raymond, Davie, Ithaca, Memphis, Branched Oak State Recreation Area, Memphis State Recreation Area, and Two Rivers State Recreation Area. A tornado watch remains in effect until midnight Central Daylight Time for southeastern and east central Nebraska. For your protection, move to an interior room on the lowest floor of a building. Repeating, a severe thunderstorm warning has been issued until 6:30 p.m. for the following counties in Nebraska, Lancaster, and Saunders.

The National Weather Service in Omaha has issued a severe thunderstorm warning for northwestern Sarpy County, Douglas County, until 7 p.m. At 6:19 p.m., a severe thunderstorm was located 5 miles west of Gretna, moving northeast at 45 miles per hour. Expected hazards include 60 miles per hour wind gusts and nickel-sized hail. Severe weather has been confirmed by reported tree limbs down 2 miles east of Davie with this storm. Impact: expects damage to roofs, siding, and trees. This severe thunderstorm will be near Omaha and Gretna around 6:25 p.m. Boys Town, Elkhorn, Millard, Chelco, Rearspan Lake, and Zorinsky Lake around 6:30 p.m. La Vista around 6:35 p.m. Other locations in the path of the severe thunderstorm include Ralston, Exarban, Benson, Midtown, Florence, Carter Lake, and Etley Airfield. This includes the following highways: Interstate 80 in Nebraska between mile markers 432 and 454. A tornado watch remains in effect until midnight Central Daylight Time for southwestern Iowa and east central Nebraska. For your protection, move to an interior room on the lowest floor of a building. Repeating, a severe thunderstorm warning has been issued until 7 p.m. for the following counties in Nebraska, Douglas, and Sarpy.

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2: National Weather Service in Omaha has issued a severe thunderstorm warning for Sarpy County, southeastern Saunders County, central Cass County in southeastern Nebraska, until 7:15 p.m. At 6:29 p.m., a severe thunderstorm was located 4 miles north of Murdoch, or 11 miles south of Gretna, moving east at 40 miles per hour. Expected hazards include 60 miles per hour wind gusts and penny-sized hail. This is a radar-indicated threat. Impact: expect damage to roofs, siding, and trees. Locations impacted include Bellevue, Papillion, Offutt Air Force Base, Plexmouth, Ashland, Springfield, Louisville, Greenwood, Cedar Creek, Murdoch, Walnut Creek Recreation Area, Manly, Alvo, South Bend, Louisville State Recreation Area, Camp Maha, Schramm Park State Recreation Area, Platte River State Park, Mahoney State Park, and Camp Carol Joy Holling. This includes Interstate 80 in Nebraska between mile markers 418 and 430. A tornado watch remains in effect until midnight Central Daylight Time for southwestern Iowa and southeastern and east central Nebraska. For your protection, move to an interior room on the lowest floor of a building. Repeating, a severe thunderstorm warning has been issued until 7:15 p.m. for the following counties in Nebraska: Cass, Sarpy, and Saunders.

0: National Weather Service in Omaha has issued a tornado warning for Western Fremont County in southwestern Iowa, Central Odo County in southeastern Nebraska, southeastern Cass County in southeastern Nebraska, until 7:30 p.m. At 6:40 p.m., a severe thunderstorm capable of producing a tornado was located near Unadilla, or 20 miles southeast of Lincoln, moving east at 45 miles per hour. Expected hazards include tornado. This is a radar-indicated threat rotation. Impact. Flying debris will be dangerous to those caught without shelter. Mobile homes will be damaged or destroyed. Damage to roofs, windows, and vehicles will occur. Tree damage is likely. Locations impacted include Nebraska City, Syracuse, Hamburg, Sydney, Palmyra, Unadilla, Union, Dunbar, Thurman, Odo, Camp Catron, and Waubonsie State Park. This includes Interstate 29 between mile markers 4 and 20. Take cover now. Move to a basement or an interior room on the lowest floor of a sturdy building. Avoid windows. If you are outdoors, in a mobile home, or in a vehicle, move to the closest substantial shelter and protect yourself from flying debris. Heavy rainfall may hide this tornado. Do not wait to see or hear the tornado. Take cover now. Repeating, a tornado warning has been issued until 7:30 p.m. for the following counties in Nebraska, Cass and Odo, and Fremont, Iowa.
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0: The National Weather Service in Omaha has issued a severe thunderstorm warning for northwestern Montgomery County in southwestern Iowa, northern Mills County in southwestern Iowa, southeastern Pottawatomie County in southwestern Iowa, until 7:30 p.m. At 6:52 p.m., severe thunderstorms were located along a line extending from Council Bluffs to 2 miles northwest of Plattsmouth, moving northeast at 50 miles per hour. Expected hazards include 60 miles per hour wind gusts. Severe weather has been confirmed by reported tree limbs down in Gretna with the storm. Impact, expects damage to roofs, siding, and trees. Severe thunderstorms will be near Council Bluffs and Pacific Junction around 6:55 p.m. Glenwood and Council Bluffs Airport around 7 p.m. Trainer and Silver City around 7:05 p.m. Other locations in the path of these severe thunderstorms include Oakland, Carson, Macedonia, and Hancock. This includes the following highways: Interstate 29 between mile markers 35 and 55. Interstate 80 in Iowa between mile markers 3 and 11. A tornado watch remains in effect until midnight Central Daylight Time for southwestern Iowa and southeastern and east central Nebraska. For your protection, move to an interior room on the lowest floor of a building. Repeating, a severe thunderstorm warning has been issued until 7:30 p.m. for the following counties in Iowa: Mills, Montgomery, and Pottawatomie.
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The National Weather Service in Omaha has issued a tornado warning for northwestern Fremont County in southwestern Iowa, south central Mills County in southwestern Iowa, north central Odo County in southeastern Nebraska, southeastern Cass County in southeastern Nebraska, until 7:30 p.m. At 6:54 p.m., a severe thunderstorm capable of producing a tornado was located near Evica, or 13 miles northwest of Nebraska City, moving east at 50 miles per hour. Expected hazards include tornado. This is a radar-indicated threat rotation. Impact. Flying debris will be dangerous to those caught without shelter. Mobile homes will be damaged or destroyed. Damage to roofs, windows, and vehicles will occur. Tree damage is likely. Locations impacted include Tabor, Avica, Union, and Nehaka. This includes Interstate 29 between mile markers 24 and 25. Take cover now. Move to a basement or an interior room on the lowest floor of a sturdy building. Avoid windows. If you are outdoors, in a mobile home, or in a vehicle, move to the closest substantial shelter and protect yourself from flying debris. Heavy rainfall may hide this tornado. Do not wait to see or hear the tornado. Take cover now. Repeating, a tornado warning has been issued until 7:30 p.m. for the following counties, in Iowa, Fremont and Mills, and the following counties, in Nebraska, Cass and Odo.

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1: Dicen que
2: the National Weather Service in Omaha has issued a severe thunderstorm warning for Fremont County in southwestern Iowa, Mills County in southwestern Iowa, northeastern Odo County in southeastern Nebraska, southeastern Cass County in southeastern Nebraska, until 7:45 p.m. At 6:57 p.m., severe thunderstorms were located along a line extending from near Weeping Water to 3 miles southwest of Mihaka to 3 miles west of Denbar, moving east at 50 miles per hour. Expected hazards include 70 miles per hour wind gusts. Severe weather has been confirmed by emergency reported winds up to 75 miles per hour 5 miles east of Elmwood in Cass County. Impact expects considerable tree damage. Damage is likely to mobile homes, roofs, and outbuildings. Severe thunderstorms will be near Weeping Water, Union, Mihaka, and Dunbar around 7 p.m. Nebraska City, Murray, and Beaver Lake around 7:05 p.m. Plattsmouth around 7:10 p.m. Tabor around 7:15 p.m. Other locations in the path of these severe thunderstorms include Sydney, Pacific Junction, Glenwood, Malvern, Randolph, Hastings, Shenandoah, and Emerson. This includes Interstate 29 between mile markers 10 and 32. A tornado watch remains in effect until midnight Central Daylight Time for southwestern Iowa and southeastern